0: all units clear. Spoke to Joe. Said he was setting back up the alarm. Everything's going to be done for
1: him. Rizzi, can you get his medical information? We're going to have an assistant.
0: Rizzi.

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1: Driver, that vehicle has another vehicle behind it. Flashers, you can show me clear. I can be en route to 21 North Main. Frank Will.
0: Here's
1: it. 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

0: 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Yeah. I'm unable to get anybody to answer. 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
0: I'll be clear last and out of service. Have a good night.
1: And you as well. /2193, Little Guy, I'll be on that quick call. 293.

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0: I'm going to have one female on board. My location to the motel up in Chaffee, North Carolina. 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Starting when I...
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0: 34668. Say again, 34668.
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1: No fire showing. 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Usually clear. I can head towards Delta, but 6-8.

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1: 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Howling.
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0: Received 2226, Walmart security office, it's going to be past tense, larceny.
1: You can find a 2-6. Four two to 4-0. Got another one behind you if you're able to wrap that one up.

0: Blue Valley Alien. Going to be toning out for an MVA, 1401 Washington Street, between North 13th and North 14th. It's going to be for a car that hit some people on a mini bike. We're not really sure on injuries at this time.
1: Down 4.

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0: Stand by. Jalala Ramadan, 2006 Chevy Colorado pickup truck, Dan, suspended for insurance lapse.

0: por favor.
1: Hello,
0: can I get an incident number for this MBA?
1: Yeah.
2: He is also suspended if it's the RO.
3: Yeah, Temple, what's the stop?
2: As of 9/6/26, administrative action by department.
3: Temple.

0: 20. That's going to be 194-170. 194-170.
1: 10-4.

0: 4842, Lil Van.
1: 4842.
0: I'll be clear last doing a report. After that, I'll just be on a follow-up. I've got a call from Batavia.
1: Received.
2: Four eight four zero, Lil Van.
1: 4840.
0: I checked the drive-in with negative results, the surrounding area, and the trailer park, all negative results.
1: Received, clear and found at 2837.

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1: one female, I'll go see.
2: Where is he, Venture?

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1: Ten four.
2: Two one three five one. 21351. You're up to 31 from allocation.

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1: Can we get a next available tow? Sure, hey, Mike.
0: Ten four, you said an e-bike 3-5.
1: Stand by on that, 1 minute.
2: Ellie, how's service headed to our happy day?
3: Three, did it as well.

Valley. Spoke with Active Protection. The suspect identified as Joshua Mosier. He was last seen wearing a Nike gray sweater, camouflage hat with orange writing, an orange t-shirt underneath, and green sweatpants. He was last seen walking towards the City Hall Inn at 7:30.

0: 61 Little Valley. You can show me out of service. 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
1: Receive.
2: Hi, that's all. Come down here with the bike. I'll be transferring an additional bicycle to 135 North 11th Street. 26 is still out here. Both cases been transported by OGH to OGH.
3: 4.

0: 93.
1: That was dropped off. Both parents have been notified of the individual's blood OGH. I'm clear of it.
0: What?
1: 3593, did you send another vehicle over to 660 Genesee, or am I still going there?
0: 10-4, I'll get them there as soon as I can.
1: Copy. Barracks.
2: 3812, if you can get up on 86, you have a vehicle heading westbound into Chautauqua County. It's an F-250 with a car hauler on it. Sparks coming somewhere on the trailer. Car is in front of the vehicle.

0: 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A1, Persia Broadway Road. 17, Yorkshire.
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0: Where is the 2053?
2: We have an updated location on that, Chris?
3: No, still heading westbound.
2: I'm on the phone if you guys get a mile marker. That way I know what U-turn it is.
3: Yeah, let me see if I can make recontact. 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I will double check.
2: Appreciate it.

0: 312, our caller passed that vehicle in the area of that between 16 and 7, or 15 and 16. He doesn't see anymore. 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Where is it?
1: If you want to stay on the interstate, and then we come through Randolph, I can go to the park.

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1: Great.
0: I have one juvenile female OGH from the 931, if you could advise, less than cooperative. Starting is 1390, repeating 1390.
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2: Two, 493. 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
1: Ten, 4.
0: 2093, I'm out.
1: Ten, 4.

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5, Medical Great Valley, Humphrey, ALS Priority, ALS Bleed, Non-Trauma, 4854, Route 98, Humphrey, 70-year-old male, bleeding from a catheter. Being 3-5, Medical Great Valley, Humphrey, ALS Priority, ALS Bleed, 4854, Route 98, Humphrey, 3-5, clear, 2102.

0: To be clear, Mr. Ramadan's truck was parked at Dollar General. I did notify staff. They're okay with it. I will be heading over to OGH.
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5, Perrysburg, Gowanda, VLS Priority Fall, 11849 Main Street, Perrysburg, 80-year-old female, fallen in the parking lot. Repeating 395, Gowanda, Perrysburg, VLS Priority Fall, 11849 Main Street, Perrysburg, 395 clear, 2106. Bellagle Creek Valley Base or Humphrey Base.

5 Little Great Valley, Humphrey, ALS priority. ALS bleed, 4854 Route 98, Humphrey. 70-year-old male, bleeding from a catheter. Beating 395, Little Great Valley, Humphrey, ALS priority. ALS bleed, 4854 Route 98. 395 is clear, 2107, second tone.

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1: 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And negative S. The part there. You can clear it.
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0: 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You are completely unreadable.
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2: The old Frankie's restaurant. Caller from Dollar General states there's lights on the inside. It's unusual. It's been shut down for a while. Not sure what's going on.

What about like 2168? Go ahead. On your way down, can you first stop by the HOA Valley Storage there, Golden Armor? Caller says he was doing a property check there. It looks like there's a vehicle there, maybe possibly people sleeping in one of the empty containers.

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0: 4842, by the way.
1: 4842.
0: I'm clear the civil something by the TV. Did you have something pending or assistance?
1: Yeah, we're all set.
0: Okay.
1: You say you're on your way to Batavia?
0: Negative. I was on a civil call from Batavia. I'll be clear.
1: Gotcha.

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1: Scott?
0: We have a crew now for that call. What's the ETA for trained in?
2: Standby. Tram 5, Trans Am 96, what would be your ETA to the scene? This is going to be about 10 minutes. Here, see. Scallyville Base, copy that.
0: Received. We're approximately 10 minutes from here as well. We're trained in just like a standard out and take this.
2: On Trans Am, you're not transmitting.
3: It took time, they want us to take it, we will.
2: 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Great Valley.
0: Copies the transmission. They're en route. I'll just let them take it. If they need support, we'll be here.
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1: All the lights are on in that building. I checked the doors, everything's secure. It does not appear that anybody's inside. You should be clear.
0: Bruce, he's going to send you another one.
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0: Received 2186, 12372 Sawmill Run Road. Caller's up in Boston. Says he's got a cabin down there, and he sees on his camera that there was someone out there dumping stuff in his yard, and it looks like they might have gotten stuck in his front yard.
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1: There's Rick Chief 1, Janet 5. Can you put him on an air standby for right now?
0: Received.
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0: Received.
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1: Can you put Mercy Flight in the air, too? Landing zone, Aquana Fire Hall. I'll tone them out for a landing zone crew, and I'll be en route down there as well.
3: Copy. Sir, if I go into fire, requesting LZ to be set up at your hall for Mercy Flight, repeating, go into fire, LZ at your hall for Mercy Flight, 2141.
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0: 现在才过来一回。没有嘞。
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2: For that flight, go on Chief 2, you can show them responding. Also, do you have an ETA for Mercy Flight?
0: I'll grab one.
3: Bound. And state.
4: 3-5, Person Union.
2: 2-6 is West City. 2-0 is Constitution.
0: 5, Guan to Chief 2, it's going to be a 20 minute ETA.
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0: No, I lost track of it. 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
2: Yes, sir.

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1: It's
0: going to be headed behind the mall.
2: You can mark me as ground contact as well, in a lane zone secure.
1: It's received. Okay, Mercy Flight number 5.

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1: Negative.
2: Copy. Still about 20 out.
1: That's your team.

0: correction, center in front with a male on a bike, all black, e-bike.
1: Cell service and try and get a hold of the car.
2: Yeah.

0: 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Okay.
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0: That's a negative. Thank you.
2: In service.

0: first.
1: They're going to have about a 10-minute ETA. I've got them on flight radar showing them just north of Hamburg at this time.
0: Appreciate it.

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0: I was headed west on Wayne. 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
2: Establishing secure, LZ is lighted up with four cones with LED lights to the side of our firewall, and we got power lines along the roadway. 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

0: 26?
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1: 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They'll then attempt to interview the suspect after this.
0: Appreciate it. Raise it. 2-2 is going to be out on those.

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1: Scott.
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0: Let's find an air in East Tennessee. If you show up, it's formed here. All going to units, clear the call, back in service.
1: Crazy, what was their destination hospital?
0: They are heading to ECMC.
1: That's received, thank you.
2: Terry 5-1306 North Union Street, Apartment B. She's supposed to meet you outside. See, she just got home and she believes her ex was in her apartment while she was gone.
0: Ten four.

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0: 2093. 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
1: Alright, looks like he's going to be...
2: The vehicle's moving again. Heading westbound.
3: Oh, it's apartment B.
0: 10-4.
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0: 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Female's been dropped off. I got a new one ready.
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0: Carter of Summit and East Jefferson. Car reports a male in a blue jacket, khaki pants, been standing there in the car about half an hour just staring at the ground, not moving. Here's a check his welfare.
1: Received in route.

0: 3451. 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
1: Dame Collins, 58-year-old male, left sided pain with multiple falls over the past few weeks. Painting 3 and 5, Gowanda, BLS Priority Fall, 2103 Richardson Road in Collins. 3 and 5 is clear, 2250.

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0: right here.
1: Copy. 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
0: Is that the female on the bicycle?
1: Negative. It's one male ahead of them. She was with two other males.
0: Copy. On 12? I'm not seeing anyone. Got someone at the corner of Reed and 13th. Two males.
1: Yeah, it was just a dark hoodie. I'm not sure where he went to.

0: gonna be negative for file five. I believe Jared just got released from CCJ and they're pushing a little petty. Stacy just bought it for $400 on the 13th and read here.
1: Hey, man, you.

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3: Tran 5, Allegheny EMS, ALS Priority 6, 3575 Buffalo Road, 44-year-old female with sepsis, fever, and chest pain, no prior history. Ping 3 5, Allegheny EMS, ALS Priority 6, 3575 Buffalo Road, 3 5 is clear, 2258.

0: excuse me, New York, Lincoln, Nora, 4909, LNN, 4909, New York, Hinsdale Town Line. Appreciate it. P5 Little Valley, failure to yield. Going eastbound, I-86. Going about 90 miles an hour.
1: Where
2: is he?
0: County. Yeah, light blue Ford F-150, I believe, Sport Edition. It's almost like a baby blue. It's going to have a large amount of stuff in the bed of the truck. It looks like a fridge. It's all strapped down.
3: No, my FBI. 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

0: 16, north on 16. 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
1: Receive 4-2.
0: Looks like he's trying to make 446. Now we're going east on 446.

0: still behind us, going 50 miles an hour. 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
1: Perfect.
0: Back up to 80 miles an hour. Union Hill Road, 446.
1: Copy. They're going to get Cuba heading down that way.
0: Copy. He's having major weight issues. His truck's kind of lopsided. Eastbound, 90 miles an hour.

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0: School Street, 305 South. 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
1: Got it, 3.
2: Directly across from our supply here in Constitution, between us and Tandem, you've wanted me a field interview. Bill Rogers, John Darcy with headlamps, trying to build a camp. They were advised to move along, clear of it.
1: 10-4.
0: You didn't make the bridge. 2-3, there's two vehicles waiting if the light turns red.
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0: That is one.

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1: That should be Deer Creek.
0: Firm, we're going to be on Salt Rising Road, heading northbound.

0: It's possible that there's two roads there off of Coon Hollow that turn west, east, and it looks like they're both dead ends.
1: Copy. I'm still behind them on Salt Rising Road. We're heading into Genesee Township.
2: Salt Rising, he's going to be coming into Bolivar any minute if you got a unit north towards Richburg or south.

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1: Eight-five, Allegheny County's got about 4 to 6 cars heading south towards your area.
0: Okay, we're coming back to Route 305.

0: 305, North 305, passing Barbara Hollow Road by the bridge. That's just one lane.
1: 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Okay, otherwise, I'll play it. Be you wait here in case the Pursuit 85 has comes back in the city.
2: Done for.
0: I'll lay off a little bit.

0: He's heading north 305 at this time, northbound 305.
1: Coming to the village of Cuba again.
0: Where is he back in Cuba?
2: Four two six SB started on monitoring. Can you authorize flights for any unit?
3: That's affirmative. Spikes approved.

0: 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If you can head 86 towards Chindadale in case you try to take a 446 or 86 back this way.
1: Come up on Davis Road, northbound 305 Davis Road.

0: Right.
1: I'm going to be posted momentarily by Jay Allen's in case that vehicle comes back through the city that way.
2: Northbound 305.

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1: 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I got a unit in front of me. I got no comms with them. Going about 70 miles an hour.

0: turn southbound back on Hamilton.
1: Six, if you can get off that whole in exit to head towards Quarterville, sounds like he's trying to head that way.
2: That was 232, I can go that way as well.

0: going to be Hoyt Road, eastbound Hoyt Road. It looks like kind of parallel to 305.
1: That's from it. Hoyt Road comes out just south of Clarksville, and there's really no other roads off that.
0: Copy.

0: to Low Valley. I'm going to stand by exit 26 until we get a confirmed direction.
1: Kevin. Eastbound off to Hoyt Road, on Hoyt Road, should come out just past Clarksville on 305 where it comes out. There's really no other roads on it other than dead ends.

0: Domestic 114 and a half, East Green Street, Robert Moss, he's your caller, state's female, won't let him leave.
1: Two zero.

0: gonna be going right, 305. We're gonna be going southbound again.
1: We received southbound 305.
0: Working that bridge with construction.

0: right. 305, we're going to be going southbound again.
1: We received southbound 305.
0: Working that bridge with construction.

0: 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Copy.
1: 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We're secure. I got the female. It's going to be Desiree Miller. She's got a warrant.
0: Where is it?

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1: Shoot you a copy narrative, I'm in route.
0: Yeah, they stated you can disregard the female's gone.
1: Copy, I'll still head over there and speak with them.
0: Who's it?

0: 2181.
1: Good.
0: Just checking your status on this.
1: I'm secure updating errors.
0: Okay.

0: 2181.
1: Go ahead.
0: The female has returned home.
1: Received. Thank you very much. 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

0: Juju War Hawk 1. I'm going to be out with a male on an e-bike on East Street carrying another e-bike.
1: Hi, Draper 8.

0: You just attach a name and date of birth.
1: Go ahead with it.
0: Just confirming. I think it's the R.O. It's going to be Matthew, common spelling. Middle initial is going to be N.T. And the last name is going to be Goon. G-O-O-N.
1: Oh, for him. I just ran in.
0: 9/17/1990.
1: Yeah, for him. I ran him. He is valid. No watch warrants.
0: Copy.

0: 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Her name and date of birth, right? It's gonna be Stephen Dirk B, middle initial, date of birth 1/30/94. You're on a check with 05.
1: Go ahead.
2: We're going to have a traffic stop right in front of Franklinville PD, 16 South. Lincoln Charles Mary, 7014. I got 40 right behind me.
1: I got Lincoln Charles Mary, 70.
2: Lincoln Charles Mary, 7014.

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2: Male, negative one through warrants.
3: Where is he? Thank you. Well,

Tampa as a really Seneca EMS, ALS priority, ALS allergic reaction, 5491 route 353, 63-year-old female, difficulty breathing, possible allergic reaction, Greening 395, Little Valley, Seneca EMS, ALS priority, ALS allergic reaction, 5491 route 353, 395 is clear, 0007.

0: 185. Yeah, one female on board, route to Alien South. That's our mileage and ready. Go ahead. Five three three one six. Repeating 5-3-3-1-6. Route to Alien South.
1: Racing.
2: What are these here?
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Received.

0: It was very good.
1: You can certainly clear the scene. Spoke with Miss Cooper and secure those bikes at the end of the road until she could finish showering and come collect them. I'm going to be with 9-7 for his incident.
0: Crazy.
2: Go ahead. 4826 to Low Valley. Be advised, I spoke to the RO of the vehicle that was also in the pursuit. He informed me that the suspect inserted the drug paraphernalia inside her body.
3: Received.

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1: Eight five copies. We're just gonna pick up a scanning order and I guess we'll just head to 3-1.
0: Received.
1: Unless you want to reach out to 2129 or 2171, we can just have the jail do it. Where is it?
2: I'm at the sub with OPD. You want me to just grab this steering order and bring it back to you?
1: I'm pulling up now. It doesn't matter. I think it's just best we get back to the jail, I guess, and

0: 22. If you want to continue on, I'll grab it. Go ahead, Sonic 89.
1: We are going to need lift assist over here. If there was no response from the fire department, is there maybe one or two sheriffs available that can come help us lifting the patient?
0: Receive. I'll reach on the fire department and get some law enforcement over there.
1: 10-4.
0: Verify to Little Valley. Lift assist needed for the EMS call, 5491 Route 353. Repeating, 35 Little Valley, manpower lift assist needed at the EMS call, 5491 Route 353, 35 clear, 32 after. Your location.
2: Go on it.
0: For potential lift assist with the EMS 353 in Little Valley.
2: Proceed.
0: 186, but that was the address. 5491 Route 353.
2: I'll take care of that.
0: Received. It's just outside the village on 242, near the lumberyard.

0: 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You can show me clear your DIR and file. Just be advised, you know, party's highly intoxicated. Call again.
1: Received.

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That male was advised. He is no longer wanted. At the residence on Front Ave, he's very agitated.

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0: 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You can go ahead and cancel out of Valley. Copy 89. Grand 5 to Little Valley. Per Seneca, you can disregard the lift assist call. Repeating, 3-5 to Little Valley. Per Seneca, you can disregard. 3-5 clear, 39 after.
1: I'll be standing down.
0: Copy, Chief. Want to have a good night, sir.

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2: OGH. So I've got 89 at OGH at 113.

certified Sonic EMS, PLS Fall Standard, 14 Sycamore Avenue, Apartment 1, 44-year-old male requesting lift assist out of a chair, stating no injury. 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
1: 9035 to SP. 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
0: That would be great. We were out with that ship earlier.
1: Got it.

0: EMS, BLS Fall Standard, 14 Sycamore Avenue, 44-year-old male, requesting lift assist out of a chair. Repeating, 35 Cellink EMS, BLS Fall Standard, 14 Sycamore Avenue, 44-year-old male requesting lift assist out of a chair. 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
1: Valley. 2132. Yeah, I'll be out of service. 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

0: 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New York John Ray Boy, 2827, JNB 2827, AOH. 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
0: 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Mary Adam Lincoln 6733, MAL 6733.
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0: 433-730-436. Status on swarms, please.
1: What was the very last digit?
0: 6. I'll just repeat it. 433-730-436.
1: I received it 320.

0: Hello.
1: Hey there, Pastor. I'm Mary G. George A. Adam, 1171, MGA 1171. Here.
0: Well, very much.

0: 7705.
1: Go ahead, Sergeant.
0: You check to see if the justice is up.
1: It is. The vehicle and I are both valid.
0: Reese, who did I come back to?
1: It's going to be a female. First initial C is in Charlie. Last name, Cressimone.
0: After that, I got it pulled up here. Disregard, it's not working. I got a New York State client ID for a passenger when you're ready, and then I have a name and date of birth for the driver.

0: You'll find a female doll as well.
1: Where is the event driver some point ready?
0: Yeah, well,
1: it's going to be Julio Enzenora Ruiz, K. John U. Union, L. Lincoln, I. Ida, O. Ocean, N. as in Nancy, Ruiz, R. Robert U. Union, I. Ida, Z. Zebra. Shows the date of birth of 07/27/2007.
0: Be advised, there's an order of protection for that female against that male. Stand by, let me locate the local officer.

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1: Greetings, the appointment ID for the passenger is going to be 822-439-825. 822-439-825.
0: Right, same way.

0: Por favor, Nigel. Is your justice working on your legal?
1: Affirm. It says that the order's not been served yet.
0: That's a good copy. If you can respond, I'll do 05 stop so you can read and verify that as well.
1: Receive.
2: So 05, did you have a status on his driver's license?
0: Stand by, I made that for you.

35 ALG EMS, ALS sick, 4318, room 417, 50-year-old female, lower GI bleeding, alternate mental status. Repeating, 35 ALG EMS, ALS sick, 4318, room 417, right off of Hidden Willow Road. 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
0: Rebound Mayfield interview. Michael Lathrop, 9th in state. It's got a buggy with a whole bunch of belongings. Wearing a black hoodie on a bike. Clear.

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0: Can I have the affirmative report date for the 15th?
1: Great, Jake.

0: Well, can I set a phone call? Hold on till we get back to the office.
1: Yes, sir.
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0: 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Clear.
2: Stand for it.

Blue Valley State Police, Machias. I have a 911 hang up on a noise in the background. The 1361 crossroad in Freedom between Blue Street and Sandbank Road. 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
0: 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If you would just water that, also check him for 5, please.
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Literally 6-7, Route 241 on a mile and a half out of Randolph, got a dead deer in the middle of the roadway near a large farm.

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Grand 5, Randolph EMS. It's difficulty breathing. 160 Main Street, Randolph. 59-year-old female, difficulty breathing, low oxygen saturation. Repeating, Grand 5, Randolph EMS. It's difficulty breathing. 160 Main Street, Randolph, right off of Bank Street. 59-year-old female, difficulty breathing, hypoxic. 35 clear, 75.

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0: 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CJ, continue for a larceny complaint.

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0: 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You sure was clear from last. She was just looking for an update on his investigation with us. His brother.
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0: 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Someone drove over one of the boulders.
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0: 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Really, 2173. Go ahead. Can you go down to Olean PD for a walk-up? Larceny that occurred at Walmart.

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1: Owner of that vehicle is located in Hawaii. Stated he has a tow coming. You can show me clear.
0: Definitely.

0: 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Can you show me how they're pulling through the court?
1: Thank you.

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1: Go ahead.
0: That plate's going to be in dispatch, 64839 John Nora. If you could look up the RO and see if we have a number and contact him.
1: Receive, stand by.

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1: Very safe.

0: 451-97.
1: Go ahead.
0: That individual is not in our system. The RO's address that is provided is in dispatch as well. If you want to head over there and see if you can get any contact information on that.
1: Percy, will do.

I'm going to really ask you, Matthias, two units to respond for a larceny complaint. 8776 Reynolds Road. Caller is a Daryl Harris, who's flagged for officer safety. States that a male, first name of Justin, goes by Drip, took his e-bikes and a few other items out of his house last night.

0: 2793. I'm going to be out with a disabled vehicle, West 8 and 4th. That vehicle's actually moving now. I'm going to be with a West 8 and 5th.
1: Definitely.

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1: Seneca Nation Chief.
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0: 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Home, 4 Patrol, Humphrey Road, Great Valley location.
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0: 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I'll be headed to Walmart.

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Humphrey Road, Frey Cal, the roadway. Hey, 935.

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1: Work 26,

and 5 Limestone in Trans Am. Fearless priority motor vehicle accident on I-86. .66 mile marker, westbound lane. Possible minor personal injury, vehicle still in the roadway, 395 Limestone and Trans Am, Fearless priority motor vehicle accident. Mile marker 66.6, westbound, I-86, 395 clear 947.

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0: is responding.
1: 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State police are also en route.
0: Copy, thanks.

0: 440, your show is clear from this scene. We'll be heading out in Bear Creek to attempt to locate. We are aware of his status.
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0: 10-5 Limestone. Field is priority motor vehicle accident. Mile marker 66.6, westbound lane I-86. Possible minor personal injury. Vehicle still on the roadway. 395 Limestone. Field is priority motor vehicle accident. Mile marker 66.6. Westbound lane I-86, 395, clear 955.
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0: job, Captain.
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0: 5, which is for employees on location, which is Highway Department, Union Street, false alarm. You can stand down, 395 Machias. Stand down on the fire alarm activation. Machias Highway Department on Union Street, 395, clear 956.
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0: Pinestone Chief 2.
1: Did you say that was in the westbound lane?
0: That's affirmative.
1: I just passed one that hit the barriers in the eastbound lane.
2: Three and five, Machias Space.
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0: It's now stand down 957.

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1: 1722, we were just confirming that. The caller's telling us westbound.
0: I'm turning around and going back eastbound. I would assume that might be it. Is it a male caller?
1: Yeah, it's affirmative. I don't have a vehicle description.
0: Okay, it's going to be in the eastbound lane.
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0: Past the trooper headed westbound, you notify him that it's in the eastbound lane?
1: Yeah, it's affirmative. We'll notify him.

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0: Hello, Valley Traffic. With Michael Charles George, 5475, MCG 5475. It's going to be right in front of 3585.
1: Really, 426.
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1: 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I'm going to send a complaint to your computer. 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
0: Yeah.

0: 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Clear the incident, turned over to State Police and Trans Am.
1: Please, Limestone Chief 2. You're clear. 10-08.

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Firstly, Michael Charles Union 3705 MCU. This one's going to be North Lincoln Sam 5476 LVS 5476.

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1: 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Patient sign off. Patient's going to hang back with the trooper waiting for a ride.
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0: 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What do you have in Great Valley?
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0: Copy. You can send it
1: through. She was sending goodbye messages to people. 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
0: Respond to 122 South 3rd. Going to be the front apartment. You're going to be speaking with someone named Andre. He is stating that someone named Ron is trying to accuse him of stealing his e-bike.
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0: Marie Steve, Town 35. Well, really, 7372.
2: 7372.
0: You respond over to Field of Dreams. Receive a call from an employee there stating they are letting her go. They won't let her get her things from the office.
2: Received. I am out here with that employee right now.
0: Where is he? 1036.

0: Llewellyn.
1: 426, clear.
0: PKG will have that vehicle. I'll be clearing her out to the mental health call.
1: Thanks. 7-3 to Little Valley. I'll be out at the jail. Perfect.

0: 4058. Can you come down here?
1: What?
2: What do you got going on right now?
1: Right now,
0: I got a mail down here requesting to speak with a supervisor because we don't know how to do the job.
2: Okay, I'm going to be tied up for a little bit. Just try to get through the call and get in. I'll call him back, or I can come back to that residence at a later time.
0: 10-4-983, can you send us another car? We got a female across the street having a seizure. Also send EMS down here.
3: Tempor, negative on the other car right now, unless 2-3 can clear. I'll send EMS.
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0: Do you have it?

0: 983. All units are clear from South 3rd for now.
1: Hey, 3, I'll be back out with 5-6 at that location on the state.
2: Tower.

0: Really, 282.
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0: Do you have access to the cab?
1: Not right now. I'm out of the car.
0: Received. So there is a phone number in the narrative for both Christina and her partner.
1: Copy. Thank you.
2: 7372. I'm going to be clear from Field of Dreams.
0: Received. 1056.

0: Pizza Blue House.
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0: 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She started paying on that phone.
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0: 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He's having radio issues. Won't let him respond or talk. He's going to be returning now.
1: Time 4.

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0: Can you have the state parks check the park and be on the lookout for a 2010 Dodge Nitro within your plate when you're ready?
1: Bye.
0: Henry X-Ray David 7361, HXD 7361. She should be driving that. Boyfriend said she likes to go to the parks and think.
1: Received. Partner's got a ping back as well.
0: Go ahead.

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1: And approximately 2 minutes ago, her phone was pinging on 417 just north of Birmingham. Appears to be near a body of water.
0: Copy. What was that? Cross street again?
1: To be north of Birmingham Road.
0: Copy.

0: 2 Bow Valley.
1: Okay. 282.
0: We'll be on the area. No signs of the vehicle yet, but let me know if you need anything.
1: We received 116.
0: Go ahead.
1: I said, an officer headed eastbound on 86. He's going to keep his eyes open for that vehicle, possibly headed westbound.
0: Again?
1: I had a car up in the area on 86 headed eastbound. He's going to watch for that vehicle headed westbound.
0: Copy. Thank you.

0: 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Road Randolph, with New York, Mary Charles Charles, 1858, MCC 1858.
1: Message, 1121.

0: 20451.
1: Go ahead, 20.
0: Can you start EMS? This male's requesting he's bleeding.
1: Appreciate
0: it. It's going to be a male. He's bleeding from his nose and his elbow.
1: Appreciate it.

0: Vale.
1: Down State Union, I got a female on board en route to South 6th Street for a property retrieval. Starting mileage is going to be 4786.
2: Can you assist the motors with a lockout? 125 North 2nd at the Kia Sorento.
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1: 40.
2: When you're clear, I have a message for you.
1: 10-4.
4: I checked from Carrollton back to Olean. Unable to locate that vehicle. I'll be out of my office.
0: Thursday, thanks.

0: 2154, little man.
1: 2154.
0: Be clear of that stop. I'm gonna hop on 86 and ran off and head east. Yeah, got a color on that vehicle?
1: It's tan.
0: Where is it?

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1: Negative, I just sent the form back requesting pings every 15 minutes. I'll let you know when I get one.
0: Copy, thank you.
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0: 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You can show me clear.
1: Yeah.
2: City of Salamanca.
1: Where's he?

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1: Proceed, Shelmake AFP 53 Eagle, assisting the PD 1133.

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1: Go ahead, 8-0.
0: Show me clear. EMS is going to be transporting that mail. His name's a dispatch. Last name Roberts.
1: Received 1137.

0: value. It should be clear from the last night results here. If the complaining calls back again, just let them know that there's no bike on the outside of the residence.
1: 3-6-4-4 Scott.
2: 4-4 copy.
1: 2177 Mill Valley, out of the jail. 3-6-1-3-9.

Turn dog 1 to EMS. Alice sick, London Nursing Home, Euclid, room 130. 81-year-old female with elevated CO2 and sodium levels. 295 Gwanda to EMS. Alice sick. Gwanda Nursing Home. Euclid, room 130. 395 clear, 1141.

0: Go ahead, Cleo.
1: Yeah, Broad and Cleo with New York, Mary Charles, George, 5036, MCG, 5037.
0: Just keep going for you.
1: 2045 will also be advised the front plate on this vehicle is Mary Charles George 5037. He's got two different plates on our vehicle.
0: Received.

0: 0983. You can show me clear. The resident was not on scene. However, the neighbors at 15 and a half were. If you could just add to the blotter that the mother and son were very rude, having a huge verbal argument with us for being there trying to get property.
1: As what?
2: Reach me, Blue Valley, on jail.
3: Where are we seeing? 1345. 2177 Little Valley. Clear the jail out if you want. Receive. Banking's ready. What do you have? Copy. Thank you.
1: Okay, 10-4.
0: Nine zero, I'm clear traffic.

0: 3, 2. I just got another ping back on that phone. It's still in the same area. Closest address is coming up on 6263 417.
1: Copy.

0: I'm really sweet, Angel.
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0: Tell us the radius on that. If you guys could check out maybe Solid Hollow, Fort Hollow, that area, she may be up in there.
1: Copy. You can show me clear the ending is the same as starting.
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0-4-4. 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
0: Updated ping 3809 Hall Saver Road with a 593 meter radius.
1: Copy, I'll start in that direction.
0: Okay.
1: Hey, Sulu Valley, can you go again?
0: Updated ping address of 3809 Hall Saver, the 593 meter radius.
1: Copy, I've been rough.
0: 12-1.
2: 4822, what do I? 4822. We'll be en route up to 82 and 26.
0: Mercy, 12-1.

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I'll be clear with you. 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Copy.

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1: 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CEO, start me your car for a Tesla located at 14 West Hill Street.
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0: 422.
1: We'll be in the area. 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
0: That's what she was reportedly driving.
1: Copy. Are there any other vehicles of interest?
0: Negative at this time.
1: Received.

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1: Females, just put in the narrative description. 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
1: Oh, we just got another call from that phone.
0: Receive.
1: It looks like whoever it is in the pretty close to the road. The house is set way back.
0: Copy. In tandem, 3575 Buffalo Road. A 42-year-old female. Distended abdomen after returning from the hospital. 395 Allegheny EMS. ALS abdominal pain. In tandem, 3575 Buffalo Road. 295 clear 1222.

0: Well, he's 451.
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0: Got an overdose. CPR being sent over the phone. 14 Armstrong. Between South Main and Summit. For a 31-year-old female, semi-responsive, 2 Narcan, no relief. Green and 5 still make a base.

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1: Selmagate, you're in route. We were going to upgrade that to unconscious, not breathing, CPR in progress. However, now the friend that is there stating she is talking. Cellmate 8, route 1224. And Cellmate 8, that'll be the back apartment.

0: 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Back apartment.
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0: 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Okay, Leon 10 and Hinsdale, ALS difficulty breathing call, 3095-16, 395 clear, 1233.
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0: 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See a female there. Reference to their warehouse that's behind Rafi's on 4th. Not sure if it's illegal dumping or a property dispute.
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0: Respond down to the front of the medical group. 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
1: Both units copy. 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
1: 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How are Stacy's been pacing up and down the street, acting strangely for quite some time now? 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
0: 10-4.

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1: Where is he? How far did you?
2: Four 0983. Can you run a Sarah Rattle? See if we got anything in our system on her.
3: What's the last name?
4: Stand by a few minutes. Let me see if I can get more information from her. She's not making a whole lot of sense.
3: Four.

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0: 40983. I got a New York State client ID for you to run.
1: Stand by. 2-3, go ahead.
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1: Stand for.
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0: Valley. I located the caller. He was working across the street from that address. He's going to be 10-4. He just got that phone yesterday. He's unsure of why it's calling 911.
1: I receive. Thank you.
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0: I'm in Sarita, Little Valley. Can you put me out at OGH for a civil favor?
1: Received. Yep. 1303.
2: Clear. Mail's on his way.
0: Stop.
3: Be heading to 1501 Pleasant to execute another order.
1: Received in the city.
3: Hey.
1: 1304. Literally 480. Do you want me to leave that on the same job card, or do you need a separate one?
3: You can leave it on the same.
1: Thanks.

0: 3834 Little Valley. 3834. How are you providing courtesy ride for the mail? Starting mile is going to be same as pending. It's going to be back to 114 West over in Gowanda.
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1: 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That female called stating that the other caller has a knife of hers.

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1: You could take me off the call I'm on right now, pause for a minute. 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

0: 305 Allegheny EMS, ALS seizure, 14 St. Nick's Drive. 45-year-old male seizing, unresponsive, is breathing. 395 Allegheny EMS, ALS seizure, 14 St. Nick's Drive, off North 7th. It'll be the entrance off Maple Avenue. 395 clear, 1311.
1: Where is he? 1312.
2: I spoke to the caller at Rafi's Food Hub here. I'll be out at Cabman World speaking to the other half.
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1: Go ahead, Lamborghini EMS Captain.
0: We'll be handling the call here momentarily. We're just cleaning the cot at the hospital.
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0: At the time of the call, he was actively seizing. Would you like me to check back?
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1: Hi.
0: I'm clear of the school. I'm going to be en route to 324 North 13th. Do a check on the welfare of this juvenile.
2: You can show me clear last. I spoke to Sue, the owner. She states that she did get the knives 2 months ago. They were shipped to Cabinet World, and she just returned them to sender. I'll advise the caller on this, and I'll be available.
1: 10-4.

0: So, Mike AB, we did have you transporting it to only in general at 1317.
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1: This is Allegheny EMS Portable. I am on location at 15 Smith Drive. There is nobody answering the doors.
0: Police are going to be outside. There are workers up in that area off of Maple Avenue, the entrance off of Maple.
1: I'll see what that card, see if I can find it.

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1: Stand for.

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0: Myself and 4823 will be heading to UPMC in Jamestown. 3941, 23 will be transporting.
2: I got Charlie 1 ready.
1: 4826, go ahead.
2: 157-483.
1: I received a sheet cooperative.
2: April.
1: Received all of it.

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1: 2882,
0: go ahead. Yes, sir, we're going to be heading to OGH.
1: Received, you're around to OGH or UPMC?
0: 26 and I will be going to OGH, so you can notify them.
1: All right. Clear, returning. Received, Low Valley 1 and 4, clear, returning, 1335.
2: Flight 154, Little Valley, you should be clear of the environmental hazardous call.
1: Very good, 13, correction, 1335.

Where is he?

0: Igual.
1: Three three love out. How you read me?
0: So loud and clear.
1: The address will be out. Will be the one next to that address. There is not a number on it. It is across from the park.
0: Where's it?

0: This is the address is correct. First one I gave you on it.
1: We're received. This is the 11817.
2: Here we have a patient that's refusing transport, but needs to go.
3: Received.

0: 4822,
1: go 4822, go ahead.
0: Are you following for that EMS call?
1: Yeah, it's a firm. EMS is requesting law enforcement for an elderly patient.
0: Copy. Is that patient currently combative?
1: They didn't state either way, just stating that he was refusing to go. And he needs to go. They're checking with him now.
0: Did you copy? I'll swing through there.
1: Appreciate it. Thank you.
2: Sally?
0: Is your patient combative? Receive.
1: Well, really, 422 for the ambulance, that patient is not combative.
0: Copy, they're still requesting us, though.
1: Question for me.
0: Receive.

0: 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I'm clear.
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0: County Quarters. This is D-701 at 1352.
1: Seventy-seven Little Valley, you can show me clear. Papers were served.
2: Marie Sanchez, 1352.

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1: 507.
0: I'm also back in quarters.
1: At 1353.
2: 395, Allegheny 8.
1: Allegheny 8.
2: Transporting 1, ALS, we got them sedated.
1: Received, transporting 1,

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1: EMS is all set. They have that vision. Are we clear? Back out on that hearing.
2: Very good. 1353.

0: 21-65,
1: huh? You put me out of prospect school, tell me, kind of follow up.
0: Okay.
2: 26 Bow Valley ending. Out at OGH, name mileage is 157502.
0: Thank you.

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0: real Little Valley. 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Sorry about that.
1: That's received. 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
0: Received. 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
1: 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Car seats is on the side of the road for approximately 7 hours.
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395 Cornell. BLS Priority Fall, 3 Court Street. 44-year-old female, facial and head injuries after a fall from her bed. 395 Portville, BLS Priority Fall. 3 Court Street. For a 44-year-old female, facial and head injuries due to a fall out of her bed. 395 Clear, 1404.

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Bueller's Priority Fall, 3 Court Street. For a 44-year-old female, facial and head injuries after a fall from her bed. 395 Portville. Bueller's Priority Fall, 3 Court Street. Fall occurred 2 hours ago. 395 Clear, 1409.

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1: I'll be out at 11090 Scott Hollow Road, paper attempt, the Connell Inn.
2: Where is he? 4-4.

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Okay.

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1: What's the address on River Road? My MDT is not communicating. Tried to restart it twice and it's not giving me any information.
0: 6531, area of the Stormburger residence.
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0: by filming and with abdominal pain, 32 New Street between Herman and Elm. For a 62-year-old female with abdominal pain, 395 clear, 1426. So I get to be en route. At 1426.
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0: 9323. 23. 2-3. 2-3. 2-3. Spot, Public Library. Speak to the librarian. Reference to Petty Larson. Have a bicycle.
1: And 4.

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1: How did the city garage vehicle maintenance?
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0: 3983. I'll be out of the library. Three Low Valley, what's the complaint of the suspicious vehicle?
1: All we could get was just been sitting there for a while, unable to understand the caller.
0: Copy. North of their address, across from the Amish residence, is a vehicle well off the roadway with a rag in the window, appears to be disabled, is not traffic hazard. You can clear me.
1: Great, it's working through.

0: 93.
1: I'm going to be clear of this. The victim on this is unknown. Security on scene here states that he recovered his bike back and he left prior to my arrival. Nothing further.
0: That works.

0: 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Four 23 Barracks.
1: Respond 305016. Past tense dog bite, calling to a report.
0: Two, three copies.
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0: 2-1-3-3 Little Valley. I will be at the Four Corners in New Albion with a disabled vehicle. He's calling Kohler's for a tow. It'll be a white Chevy four-door pickup. He is slightly in the roadway, but it is right near the stop sign. Should be okay.
1: I was going to say, is he going to stand by there until the wrecker gets there or no?
0: Probably not. There's a walk-up at the office. I'm going to wait to see how long Kohler say he'll be, and we'll advise.
1: That's your thing.

0: 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For a 25-year-old with lower leg injury due to a bike accident. 395 clear, 1451.
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0: Michael Henry Lincoln 1754. MHL 1754.
1: 2 3 3 3 3 3 3 3 3 3 3 3 3 3 3 3 3 3 3 3 3 3 3 3 3 3 3 3 3 3 3 3 3 3 3 3 3 3 3 3 3 3 3 3 3 3 3 3 3 3 3 3 3 3 3 3 3 3 3 3 3 3 3 3 3 3 3 3 3 3 3 3 3 3 3 3 3 3 3 3 3 3 3 3 3 3 3 3 3 3 3 3 3 3 3 3 3 3 3 3 3 3 3 3 3 3 3 3 3 3 3 3 3 3 3 3 3 3 3 3 3 3 3 3 3 3 3 3 3 3 3 3 3 3 3 3 3 3 3 3 3 3 3 3 3 3 3 3 3 3 3 3 3 3 3 3 3 3 3 3 3 3 3 3 3 3 3 3 3 3 3 3 3 3 3 3 3 3 3 3 3 3 3 3 3 3 3 3

0: 5 Yorkshire. Analyst Ziklat 20 at Whispering Meadows Trailer Park, Weaver Road. For a 44-year-old male, altered mental status, cellulitis infection in the neck. 395 Yorkshire. Analyst Ziklat 20. Weaver Road, Whispering Meadows Trailer Park. 44-year-old male, altered mental status, cellulitis infection in the neck. 395 Clear, 1455.
1: Racing
2: 1455. Go ahead. There's no more vehicle involved. This was e-bike that struck a solid target.
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0: way enough, and Kohler's is en route to get it.
1: Where is he? 1456. Seven through to Little Valley. I'll have that female on board en route to the jail. Please. There is he.

26451. I'll be clear from the scene. I'm going to head over to McCone's, let them know that that mail will not be at work today.

Driver to Alisic at Lot 20, Whispering Meadows Trailer Park on Weaver Road. For a 44-year-old male, altered mental status, cellulitis infection in the neck. 395 Yorkshire, ALSIC, Whispering Meadows Trailer Park, 11986 Weaver Road, Lot 20. 395 clear, 3 p.m.

0: Hello, Ryan.
1: 21-83, go ahead. Probably clear from the school and then route to 3-1. 3-1, proceed on.
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1: Proceed, proceed on.

0: 9327.
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0: 2-check the area of 842 South Union Street. It's actually going to be the side of the South Union Street branch. Caller said she was coming out of her house and heard some noises, and there are a couple individuals in the wooded area there. She would like it checked out.
1: Copy.
2: Go ahead.
1: He says en route to Yorkshire.
2: Appreciate it.

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1: Go ahead.
0: It's going to be John Henry 2 Paul Charles 3505 2 Mary 307909.
1: Stand by.

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0: Comes back to 2002 Honda motorcycle yellow, registered to a male, Alex Worth, out of Rochester. The registration has been expired since 2019.
1: 10-4, we're not getting no stolen on this, are we?
0: That's negative. It just states that the title was issued in 2011, and it's valid to that mail.
1: 10-4. And your motorcycle plate, can you run that? 9439. Paul.
0: Bad for. Stand by.
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2: 10-4.
0: That was 9439, P as in Paul, Pennsylvania.
1: That's affirmative.
0: Coming back, not on file.

0: 95, Salamanca. ALS seizure, call Kinley Shelter. 68-year-old male, possible seizure is combative. User 95 clear, 1522. Riley
1: 451.
0: Go ahead. Send an EMS over to the Kinley Shelter for a male. Possible seizure is combative, being violent. Salamanca.
1: Both my ambulances are out. Can you dispatch Seneca EMS that?
0: That's affirmative.
2: I'll be clear of that hearing and back in service.
0: Where is it? Call at Kinley Shelter, 25 Church Street, Salamanca, 68-year-old male, possible seizure is combative, PDL Center. 25 clear, 1523.

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0: 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Do you have an assault / flight pending at Palm Gardens?
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0: You can clear that. That came to us through Erie County and complained they don't want anything to be filed or denied against us.
1: Reese, are you available for a suspicious person on Indian Hill?
0: Negative. We're still en route to Brandtown Court. We can handle it after we're cleared.
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3: Four, can you respond for a dispute? 30 Reagan Street. 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She was advised to wait for a phone call. Proceeded to the residence anyway. Her roommate has thrown her things outside, and she's demanding law enforcement now for the dispute.
0: 406.
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1: Go ahead, Lynn.
0: We have a 91 hang up at 508 3rd Avenue. No answer on call back. Shows an Ellen Anderson residence.
1: Okay, I'll be checked on.
0: Received 1534.
1: Evan, can you check on that hang up? 508 3rd Ave.
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1: 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Everything appears in order.
0: Sounds good.
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0: Cataract of Fate.
1: We're going to clear from this address, and we're back in service, returning to quarters.
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1: Percy, excuse me. 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
1: 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They're going to be transporting that male.
0: Receive 15-21.

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0: Racing 1555.

0: You've had a lot of calls.
1: It's affirmative. I'm going to send you a complaint on Smith Howell if you call the DCO to make arrangements.
0: Got it.

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0: 3177 Lower Valley, out of service, have a good night.
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952 going to EMS. Hey, Les, Neurologic. Urgent care, 34 Commercial Street for a 47-year-old male, acutely confused, unsteady gait, possible concussion from an earlier fall. Repeating, go on to EMS, ALS Neurologic, urgent care, 34 Commercial Street, 395 clear at 1605.

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0: 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Disorderly resident hitting people with a walker, spitting at them.
1: Tail windows, passenger with a firearm, black shirt, thick mustache, no hat. Continue westbound down Mackinac.

0: I'll be out on my follow-up. 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
1: 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We're going to be clear.

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0: 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I have a sworn deposition for trespass.
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1: 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Currently in the house, was making holes in the walls.
0: Got it.

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1: Go ahead.
0: I'll be having first near Maine with New York. Mary Adam Lincoln, 6171. NAL 6171.
1: First.

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KI-5, Cattaraugus Fire, Cattaraugus EMS, Low Valley Auto, Salamanca, Possible Structure Fire, 10446 Mosier Hollow Road, between Bailey Hill, New Albion Little Valley Road. Caller states there's smoke inside the residence, unknown source, residence is being evacuated. Repeating, Cattaraugus EMS Fire, Little Valley Auto, Salamanca, 10446 Mosier Hollow Road, smoke in the residence, unknown source, 1650.

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0: 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We do have multiple fire apparatus en route.
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0: Anybody acknowledge from my base?
1: Affirmative, you got 1, 2, and 5 in route. Cataracas 8, Little Valley 5, filming through 2.
0: You can stay in Salamanca down, have Little Valley continue. I don't see any smoke or anything, smell smoke, but I need a camera.
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0: Reese.
1: Reach. 8-1, go ahead. Reach on the clear for now. I'm going to attach that north out over 12-8 now.
0: Reese. 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
1: 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At this time, you can stand down. Blue Valley 4, you copy?
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0: Could you show Yorkshire 8 out for a football standby at Pioneer High School and send out a text page, please?
1: Yeah, sure.
0: I'll be clear.
1: Appreciate it.
0: That's negative. We have manpower. We're en route. Just need a text page sent out so everybody knows.
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And one of later Ring 3 referenced two suspicious males trying to look at energy bills.

0: Little Valley Zone 4 patrols, County Allegheny. Zone 4, you can disregard the pull. Okay, it was a traffic hazard.
1: The way you stated it's in the middle of the road.
0: Receiver.
1: Hi, Mero, you said nobody was around it.
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2: 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Repeating, LPE 1389.
1: Done for.

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0: Receive one of the units at the barracks for Walmart grocery entrance. Meet the caller for lost property.

0: check the length of Irving and State. 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
1: What?

0: 3 at 5 on the air of the 6 p.m. pager test for Wednesday, District 3 Fire Department pagers, District 3 page, and Deputy 3. At this time, we're showing no units from District 3 out of service. 395 clear, 1801.
1: DC, are you doing a follow-up there? Because I have a call pending in Perrysburg.
2: What's the call in Perrysburg?
1: It's going to be a larceny from a cell tower site, but the caller is approximately 30 minutes away.
2: Copy. I'll let the two shift know. I got to handle the one in Palm Garden first.
1: Very sweet.
3: I'm out of Walmart.
1: Shoot.

0: Observe OP, tell them they're on board route to CCJ. Received.
1: Go on.
0: I did advise a complainant on that, that no one would be available right now. He's still going to be en route to the tower site location. He's hoping to catch the suspect there in the act of possibly taking fuel and other items from there. He was advised to call 911 that if when he gets on site, if that vehicle's there, to contact us immediately. Okay.

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0: Can you both be on the lookout for a vehicle possibly traveling north on 16 from Machias? New York registration, Adam Robert X-ray 1759, ARX 1759. Comes back to a 2018 Toyota Camry, color blue. You can stop that vehicle and check the welfare of the operator. It's going to be the caller's father, early stages of dementia. It's going to be out of Ithaca.

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1: Go ahead. 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
0: Have a possible in-progress fuel theft at a T-Mobile site up on Versailles River Creek Road in Perrysburg.
1: Received, just be advised, I'm still 30 minutes out.

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1: I do not want them to know the family member.
0: Jack.
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0: Orca Little Valley, do you have an updated ping on the AirTag?
1: Negative, we're going to contact the caller and see if they have another. Four four zero. We did update Erie County with this call as well.
2: Copy. I just came from the county line down 16 with negative results.
1: Crazy.

0: Scott.
1: Concerning the Village of Delvin on 16, I've not seen it. I'm going to start heading south on 16.

40, no updated ping. Caller states about 15 minutes ago was the last ping at 16 in Westover Avenue.

0: what were those cross streets?
1: 16 and Westover Avenue.
0: You ride the county line there in Yorkshire?
1: Aper.
2: I have to jump.
1: Appreciate it.

0: 4-4, if you're able to clear this, I'm going to have an in-progress trespass in Machias.
1: 4-0, copy.
0: 3127 Beamer Road. It's going to be the It's going to be the former residence of Mr. Eldridge. She was evicted from this location. Caller can now see individuals on the camera.
1: 4-0, copy, I'll be in route.
2: 4-4, copy, in route.

0: he decided to, like, go to jail. 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R33, what's your status?
1: 3834, we're secure, just a misunderstanding.
0: Copy, 85, that's negative. 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
0: Very Steve, have a good night.
1: Thanks, you too.

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Where is he? 42 James Century, rent to own, burglar.

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0: 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We'll be investigating.
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0: The caller and the people on the property will be handling this civilly. We'll be clear as their response to it.
1: Appreciate it. Have a good night. Yorkshire 8395.
2: Yorkshire 8.
1: We are clear of the football standby, back in quarters off the air. 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
1: Well, is this going to be the Camry?
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I need them to respond up to the 7-Eleven Yorkshire. The vehicle from that bolo from the SNCO is going to be parked in that parking lot.

93-5044. 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After another juvenile, they did pop his tire on his bicycle. 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Four.

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0: You copy the call I just put in for Rosicill?
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1: 5-0's out.
2: What? 4493, I'm out.

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1: That's negative. 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
1: Are you

God. First Street in Pine with New York, Lincoln Zebra Lincoln, 3806. 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
0: 2-4.
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1: 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What was the numerics in that plate?
0: Be a blue Toyota Camry. Alpha Robert X-Ray 1759.
1: Copy, I'm here. Don't see it yet.
0: All right.
2: Well, they show me out.
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1: Thirty-two forty, Levetta, clear one.
0: All right, sir.

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1: Go on.
0: I'll be clear. Warning.
1: Greasy. Willow Valley, 2181.
2: Good.
1: You stay in the area of Gowanda PD. Have an individual heading there to file a harassment complaint that took place in Randolph.
2: Greasy.
3: Did you respond to Gold, weapons, petty larceny, male in a black hoodie, of the pregnant girl, just spilled a bag full of stuff and took off. She doesn't know if they went on foot or in a vehicle. She's going to have cameras, and they do press charges if located.
0: Good work.
2: Thank you. I'm on the extension. You could attach me to that. I'll check the area.
3: Male in a dark hoodie with a pregnant female. Have a whole bag full of stuff.

0: Victor. 85-26, possibly might be Rome and LC Red Eye. Okay. 5-0-9-3. I'm behind the mall. You got to ask me.
1: 10-4.
2: 2-2, all three checking.
1: Four.
2: We show a clear, we have negative results. I'll be in the area for a minute.
0: Receiver, are you able to update the caller?
2: Yeah, she's just looking for a callback.
0: Affirmative.
3: 4044. I'm on the phone with the caller now.

0: 4 9 3.
1: 4 4.
0: I'm out of goals.
1: 10 4.
2: 4.

0: 23 50.
1: What?
0: I have an MBA versus deer up on 16 near the hospital. Deer's in the middle of the road, still alive. Black Explorers on location. Also, that call that the county just put out, they believe that fireworks may have been involved at Oak Hill. I'm wondering, know if we can send a car up there.
1: Copy, I didn't hear the call that the county put out. 5-0, I got the MVA. I'm on North Union by the extension now.

0: that players were down and arguing at the park.
1: Two two 93. I'm close to the park. I'll check on that.
0: Four.
2: Four four to 50.

It is going to be Anthony Fletch Pearson. Charges on him. Unknown about Elsie Red Eye. They got a review footage on her.

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1: 93.
0: Mod on the NBA. 16. I got New York plate. Mary Adam Charles. 4505. MAC 4505.
2: Do you copy that?
0: Negative.
3: Two 293 OCFDs checking the park as well.

0: Check the welfare, he's out of Ithaca. Receive, you can attach me. I'm on Maples now. Receive, potted on Washington in the area, 9 Washington, about 9 minutes ago, I believe, said.
1: He's going to be heading south.
0: Copy.
1: Copy.

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That's a firm. Right about 7:30.

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1: I'm going to be clear that MVA. I'll be heading over to Oak Hill. 2-2, you have anything over there?
2: Nothing showing. I did just have a male and female walk into the park.

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1: Go ahead.
0: I'm going to reattach you to a call at Walmart earlier that 22 handled. Walmart has found that property and would like to turn it over to law enforcement. Go ahead.
2: Could you return and speak to Mr. Crum?
0: 10-4-2-3, give me off over there.

0: 293.
1: Right.
0: I'm going to be towards 6th Street entrance, Oak Hill Park. I have that now in custody.
1: John 4, is that the mail from the mall?
0: Affirmative.
2: 2-2, I'm coming off Sullivan Hill now.

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1: 4-4, if you can break from that call, 1075 Linden Road for a car deer, no injury.

0: stand for.
1: Receive, if you're able to handle a welfare check on Main Street in Cattaraugus.
2: 335, little guy.
1: 335, bud.
2: Just coming out on the barracks.
1: Receive, you're going to be closer if you can handle a welfare check. 180 South Main Street. Check the welfare of a female. Caller's not been able to reach her. Eight six disregard.

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1: Accident report completed. If you could just leave a note for Streets for garbage removal.
0: Something by Bill.
1: We're North Union Extension, right across from Times Herald.

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1: Go on.
0: I checked all the way to Katie's Fly in the Great Valley. Checked a couple local businesses, negative results.
1: How are you feeling?

0: Just now, a couple minutes.
1: 186 copies. 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Keep eyes off.

0: Night, Ray.
1: OCFD is going to stand by with that wire. National Grid's been notified. They're just going to wait for them to show up. It was arcing in the park. I'm going to do a quick interview with the caller and return for a case report.
0: Done for.

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A6-2201, need to divert you 3 Washington Street, possible in progress domestic, children of the residence, male, possibly intox, sweet third party. Going to be a blue Dodge truck and a silver Jeep in the driveway.

3-5. Big Cataracus on 353, can you just be observant for a blue Toyota Camry? 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It's referenced the Route 16 North Machias welfare check.